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1: Give a man a fish and you feed him for a day. Don't teach a man to fish and you feed yourself. He's a grown man. Fishing's not that hard.
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It's Chris Allen. I am out of here. I will be back tomorrow at 7 p.m. Here's Higher Ground. 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

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Well, Scotty's next. He's going to take over and do the electric lunch with a chance for you to win with the Secret Sound. That'll be coming up at 12:30. He'll have Green Day, Pink Floyd, and Tom Petty ready for you. Right now, ZZ Top on KQ.

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Classic Rock. 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